happened to join us, please allow me to introduce you to the members of the band. On piano, Mr. Chris Bowers. Where's that man on that guitar? Mr. Bobby Broom. On the bass, Mr. Christian McBride. Once again, Mr. James Carter on that baritone saxophone. Our lady, Ms. Terry Lynn Carrington on them drums. And one of the finest percussionists in the world, Minu Senelu. Mwah. Thank you.

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His restless eyes leap and scratch at all that they can touch a cat.

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Another day's useless energy spent. Impassioned lovers wrestle as one. 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New mother picks up and settles her son. Senior citizens wish they were young. Cold-hearted orb that rules the night removes the colors from our sight. Red is gray and yellow white, but we decide which is right and which is an illusion.

What we just fizz like parts of a settler's powder. Yes, fine romance with no

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Woman, you never give the audience I send a glance, nor you like cactus plants.

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I gotta make a phone call. Thank you. Boy, I hope this woman don't take me through no changes today, because I had a hard day today, man. You know, let me see what's happening at the address before I go home.